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1: We played my show member Can. 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
12: Kind of started a new life rule. 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
10: We've asked this before. I think you guys are all snoopers, right? At somebody's house. Are you a snooper, Maitland?
11: Yeah.
10: You go to somebody's house, you go through, you open the medicine cabinet?
11: Oh, drawers. Maybe not that.
10: What do you snoop?
11: You know, maybe I'm not a snooper. I mean, I'm going to
10: lie. Feeling guilty?
11: Those definitions. No, because I try to be extra observant.
10: But you're not.
11: But
10: so you'll
11: I'm
10: look
11: not,
10: at
11: like,
10: things that are visible.
11: But yeah, I'm not opening things that are shut.
10: Okay. Yeah. Are you a snooper?
12: No. No, I'm not a snooper. I don't care.
10: Kelly?
13: I mean, yeah, I'm going to walk up to like everything you have. And if it's like a cool looking music box, I'm going to be like, neat. And I might open it up and it could be like a family heirloom in there. And I wouldn't.
10: You're not opening drawers.
14: You're going to find ashes or something.
13: But yeah exactly. All that could tear on the spill. What's this dusty stuff that's gone everywhere? In a bathroom, the only reason I think I would look in somebody's medicine cabinet is if I was like, washed my hands and looked in the mirror and saw I had something in my teeth and needed like a piece of floss or something. Mm. Otherwise, I'm not looking
10: not
13: too much.
10: Steve, are you?
15: No.
10: Hey, what if it's somebody you've been dating a while?
13: Oh,
10: like
13: definitely.
10: When does it go from, let's say you've been dating 5 years. It's unclear if they live together. Maybe it says in here. Is it still snooping then? Or are you just?
12: I mean, it depends on if you're snooping. I mean, snooping is snooping. If you're trying to find something by sneaking around, you are inherently snooping whether you've been with somebody a day or 30 years.
10: What if it started as just looking for something, but then you found something accidentally that made you start to snoop?
12: You're still snooping. I mean, I've snooped in relationships before where something triggers something else and maybe I should look a little deeper.
10: Well, listen to this. See what you think. I think it would shake you a little bit. We're a couple of age 42 and 41. She's 41. Been together 5 years. I just found a C vibrating ring in my girlfriend's drawer. They do not live together. He says, I came to her house as I normally do. I went to the bathroom, needed some floss. So I opened a drawer just to look for floss. Honest mistake.

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14: Did you miss when Kelly said this?
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15: 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All right, well, in that movie.
16: Bubba Glump. Shrimp. Oh, man. I think you'd have an easier time saying it.
17: Oh, yeah.
16: Bad
17: be
16: word
17: the Bubba Glump Shrimp Clumpity.
16: Yeah. Clumpity. Yeah. A little bit different.
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16: When were you caught?

0: How did you get caught red-handed? Jake in Maine. Hi, Jake. How'd you get caught red-handed?
1: So my mother on Fridays would go to her boyfriend's house kind of naively, you know, not knowing a 17-year-old to do anything.
0: Right.
2: Yeah.
1: And we threw a double keg party, a couple hundred kids. And
0: wow.
1: I'm savage about cleaning up. So the only thing that was messed up was one stupid candle. So the next day, I'm getting chewed out hard. Well, I had taken like a whole eighth of mushrooms, you know, an hour or two before she got there. And I am tripping balls, staring at her ceiling fan and looking at the awesome wallpaper of berries and flowers and nuts and stuff all over it, thinking like, oh, those look tasty.
0: Yeah.
1: And my mother has, like, absolutely no clue. The poor woman's, like, smoked pot a couple times in high school.
0: Yeah.
1: But I'm standing there in a third dimension tripping balls.
0: And she's suspicious already, but there's nothing you can do.
1: Yeah, she's like, all she's got is a candle. Like, this was like, I'm winning. The verdict's in my favor.
0: Thank you, Jake. Mm-hmm. How about this one? My girlfriend didn't know that I was as kinky as I am, their words, when we first started dating. And so then we decided to go to the local sex shop, and she thought it was my first time, and I never corrected her. And when we walked in, they called me by my name and said, good to see you again.
3: Oh, no.
0: Caught red-handed.
3: Come on. Oh. There's got to be a code that, like,
0: you can't say that.
2: Definitely.
0: Even if she knew you had gone there before, that would be a little weird.
2: Mm-hmm.
0: Like, know you by name here?
3: How often are you going there?
2: Yeah, too often.
0: I mean, that's a lot of lube purchases. Start getting it delivered or something. Buy in bulk. I don't know.
2: Yeah, you know
0: whatever you're
2: done.
0: 1-800-947-3979. Zach in Battle Creek, Michigan. Hi, Zach.
4: Hey, how's it going, guys?
0: Good, pal. What?
4: I don't know why it says Battle Creek. I'm from Ionia.
0: Zach from Ionia. There you go. Right. I don't know. Cell phones do that sometimes with this
3: huge
0: system.
3: Difference.
4: Yeah. It's
0: anyway.
2: Mm-hmm. Yeah. Those how are did you get 30 caught, miles so, apart?
0: How did you get caught red-handed?
4: When I was 14, my best friend and I had the great idea to steal my dad's brand new Mustang that wasn't even his yet because it still had the dealer plate on it. He was going in to sign paperwork the next morning, and we got pulled over.
0: Oh, no. So he did one of those like test drives where you can decide to buy it. He's going to go
2: back overnight test drive,
0: and buy it. And you're like, cool,
4: yep,
0: it's ours now. I'll steal it.
4: Like went in after, you know, after the banks were closed, but, you know, I'm going to come back tomorrow and sign paperwork, all good. So my buddy and I are like, heck yeah, man. You know, this was 06, 07, brand new Mustang. Yeah, we decided to go for a joyride, and sure enough, look up in the mirror, and Ionia's finest is behind us. 3:15 in the morning, and we're 14.
0: Were you on the news?
2: It gets worse and worse.
4: We were not on the news. However, we did receive citations and have to go in front of the judge.
2: Yeah, oh, I bet you did.
0: And,
4: yep.
0: And how many cops pulled you over?
4: One, and then there was another one that joined. So they were nice enough to talk to us separately to make sure that our story was straight. But the best part was when I looked up and saw my dad staring in the window of the car. Yeah. So, you know, it was nice of them to call him instead of take us both to jail, but it was also, you know, not that fun of a ride home with him.
0: Yeah, I bet it wasn't.
2: No, I'm sure not.
0: If I were your dad, I would just be getting finished yelling the same thing at you over and over right now. That would be, I'd be like, I know I already said this, but I just can't get past it.
2: It's only been 15 years, though. I need to say it again.
0: Listen to this one. For those of you who are smoking pot in high school or before, you may find this relatable. I'm Madison in Middle Tennessee. I was caught red-handed when my friend and I were 20. A buddy of ours passed away. We went to his funeral, then smoked some pot afterwards. When I got home, I was worried about mom knowing was high. I thought she knew. I was getting more paranoid, so I texted a friend. I think she knows I'm high. And then I heard, Madison, Dan, yell! I texted my mom. I think she knows I'm high.
3: No. I bet she knows.
2: Yeah. Mm-hmm. How'd she find out?
0: If that happened as a parent and they're 20, even though you'd be like, come on, wouldn't you, like, when they're not around, that'd be kind of funny.
2: I mean, now it wouldn't bother me as much because it's legal. But if it were at a time where it was still illegal and they're in my house, I'd be like, oh, my God,
0: yes,
2: I'd be pissed.
0: Absolutely. Holy cow. let's see. This is John in Kingsport, Tennessee. Hi, John.
5: Hey, how's it going?
0: Good, bud. What did how did you get caught red-handed?
5: Well, it wasn't actually me that got caught, but I was a participant. I was in jail back in 2004, second offense DUI,
0: okay.
5: 45 days, this Hawkins County Jail, Rogersville, Tennessee.
0: Okay.
5: This is even on the Jay Leno show. But it went on for a couple weekends. We had the back door jimmied where we could open and shut it. And they were escaping on the weekends and running down to the beer store. The weekenders would come in. We would get their clothes. They would have cash, run down to the beer store, load up, get cigarettes, beer, bring it back to the jail and hide it in the ceilings, all kind of stuff.
0: I remember talking about this story when it got busted up.
2: Oh, my God.
0: That's unbelievable.
5: Oh, yeah. I was in there. They put us all in the hole for 45 days or for 4 or 5 days. It was about probably 40 of us shoved in the hole. It was horrible. They were twisting us all one by one. Heck, they caught the guy. It was just one guy was going out and do it. We didn't want to send a whole bunch of people out.
0: Right, that'd be
5: and
0: crazy.
5: And he got caught when a police cruiser was pulling in late at night, and he got caught in the tree, and he just stood there all crooked like he was a tree limb up in the tree. He said, oh, they won't see me. Yeah, we was all staring out the window like, uh-oh, we didn't see nothing. We all run back to our beds, pull the blankets up.
2: Yep, that's what you got to do. Just go, hey, man, I don't know. I mean, we're here.
6: Stood there crooked like a tree limb.
5: What's up?
0: John, that's...
5: Oh, he was all crooked up.
2: That's hilarious.
0: Thank you, John. Appreciate it, bud.
2: That's so funny.
6: Oh, man, John tells a good story.
0: He does. John's the same guy that got the vacuum caught on his face practicing kissing.
6: Oh, is it? Okay.
0: So yeah. He's 2 for 2 at least.
6: You want to play suck face?
2: Yeah.
0: All right, listen to this. This is going to make you uncomfortable, I bet. Brian joins us. Hi, Brian. What did you get caught red-handed? Or how?
7: All right, I can't compete with the last guy.
0: I think you're going to do better than you
2: think. That's okay.
0: Having had the preview.
7: Okay, so we were like 8 to 10-year-old, 3 boys, cousins. We were out playing. We had some fishing line. And we noticed the toads were gathering up underneath the light at night to get bugs.
0: Mm-hmm.
7: So we got this smart-ass idea where we tied fishing line to the toad and to a rock and we're throwing the frogs up and wrapping them around the fishing power line.
0: Oh, God.
7: So one of us, if it was the late 70s.
0: Yeah.
7: One of us cut the line too. Okay. One of us cut the line too long. And when we threw it up, it wrapped around 2 lines. And we watched in horror as the 2 power lines came together and then blew a transformer about 50 feet away from us.
0: Was the toad okay?
7: No.
0: It rained down fried toad across 3 counties that day. Oh. As far away as Topeka, there was toad in people's hair.
7: And it was the 70s, so when we got busted, it was the belt for all of us.
6: Yes, oh, man.
0: I bet it was.
2: Yeah, yep, that's also the 70s.
0: It was. Thank you, Brian. Oh, my God.
2: Oh, you created a circuit.
0: So many people without circuit. Power.
2: Oh, no.
0: More next. It is the Free Beer and Hot Wings Show.
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1: Good question.
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3: 1 second later.
4: And then the states where it's not legal, people still give it to you and they're like, here, now you're a criminal.
2: Yeah, that's exactly what I just said.
3: Sign up at freebeerandhotwings.com.
4: We're going to play the initials game. All of the clues lead to something that has the initials that we'll share with you momentarily. Our webcams are being glitchy at the moment. That is a source of near constant frustration.
5: Yeah.
4: It is a local provider issue, is what I understand, and we are told they are working on it.
6: That is what I've been told.
4: And as you would expect if you were told that, we have no control over they're working on it.
6: It's not being done fast enough.
4: Nothing has changed on our end, but I know it's a frustration for a lot of people who use the webcams, the fancy idiots. I don't blame you.
6: No, not at all.
4: We don't talk about it that we had. I had somebody write last week and say, well, you guys have never mentioned it. Well, it's just us complaining about a local internet provider. But it is worth noting. So you're right. It would be nice to know if I were the one using it and couldn't use it. So there's your update. I wanted to get that, especially as I saw it flashing the weird orangey thing. Let's meet our contestants who are going to join us and participate against the Dream Team. Hot Wings, Steve, Kelly, and Maitland. The initials game. Is it Corinne?
7: Yes.
4: Corinne on Cape Cod. Hello, Corinne.
7: Hi, good morning.
4: My cousin's name is spelled the exact same, and she is Corinne, so I never know. Nicholas joins us. Hello, Nicholas.
8: Hi, how's it going?
4: Very good. All right, this game is very simple. All of the answers are going to have two words or a hyphenated phrase that has the initials that I'm going to share with you, okay? You can buzz in once per clue. First one to four is your champion.
6: Okay.
4: Okay? Unless we run out of them.
9: Okay.
4: If you buzz in early, you're out for the remainder of the clue. So use your buzzes smartly. Are you ready?
2: Ready. Yes.
7: Ready.
4: Yes. Would you like to know the initials you're using today?
9: Yes, please. Yes.
4: Your initials are.
8: Sure.
4: R-R.
9: Oh, R-R, double R.
4: R-R. Here we go.
6: Okay.
4: Are you ready?
2: Yes. Yes. Yeah.
7: Yes.
4: Say your name when you think you know the answer.
6: Okay.
4: Was heard in 2017's Emoji Movie. Is often seen teaching. Has a connection to Oprah Winfrey. Known for catchphrase. Howings.
9: Rachel Ray.
4: Rachel Ray is correct.
2: Nice.
10: Oh. Forgot she was a person.
6: I was thinking that Ronald Reagan.
4: Ronald Reagan, known for his teaching and his time in the Emoji movie.
9: Yeah, he was an actor
4: in the Emoji movie. Yeah. Yes, who died before emojis were a thing?
9: Yeah. Yeah, that was a remake of a Ronald Reagan movie called Drawings.
6: Yeah, I thought the Emoji movie was from the 60s.
4: Hot Wings with one. All right, here we go. RR. Was connected to TMZ. Has a famous video filmed in Atlantic City's casinos. One casino. Is connected to an elevator.
6: Oh.
4: Oh. Was often seen wearing purple.
6: Yeah.
4: Was a Super Bowl champion.
6: Steve. Ray Rice.
4: Ray Rice.
9: Oh, man. All I can think of was Ray Lewis. Yeah. And I go, that's not the guy.
6: Yep.
4: Was that driving you crazy? Because I keep going, you're like, well, someone else is going to get it.
6: Yeah.
9: Yes. It was driving me nuts.
6: Yeah. The hotel one. The Atlantic City elevator. Yeah.
9: Yeah.
4: All right. Hobbings won. Steve won. The initials game. Ready?
6: Yeah.
4: Nicholas, how are you doing?
8: Not very well.
4: Okay, but you understand what you're doing. You're good with how everything works, right? You understand your name and buzzing.
8: Yeah,
4: and Corinne, same thing? All right.
7: Yep, same thing. Waiting for one I know.
4: These are hard.
9: Yeah, they're hard.
4: RR, ready?
9: Yeah.
8: Hard.
4: Connected to vinyl. That's in quotes, so it's like a show of some sort. Hosted Saturday Night Live in April of 2003. I'll wait, because everybody should know that one. Once applied to work at Dunder

0: Mifflin.
1: Hot wings.
0: Hot wings.
1: Ray Romano.
0: Correct.
2: That's right.
3: I like to work here now.
1: I'm your boss.
3: I say outrageous things.
0: Are you ready?
1: Yes.
0: Yeah. RR. Yeah. Previously seen at McDonald's.
4: Ronald McDonald.
2: Yeah, it's Ronald McDonald.
1: Yeah, I get it, man. You know, I mean, it happens to the best.
0: Ronald Rick Donald, I bet, is a porn star.
5: A redheaded porn star.
0: Gross. He's going to get eaten by bad CGI gator. Previously seen at McDonald's. It's one of four. It costs $200. It's often landed on. Its location is between Oriental Avenue and the income tax.
2: Steven. Reading Railroad.
0: Correct. I've always assumed that's Reading because it's all based on Atlantic City and Reading, Pennsylvania.
1: Yes.
0: But everyone I know says Reading.
1: I did when I was a child and didn't know geography.
0: Yeah. Yeah. Hot wings two. Steve two. All right. Maitland, Kelly, Corinne, and Nicholas. You guys are getting boat raced by these two dudes. Join up. Unite. Rise up, everyone.
5: Here we go.
0: Rise up.
4: Let's go.
0: RR. The name is a reference to a song frequently sung by a barbershop quartet. Has a connection to DC Comics. And Batman.
5: Kelly. Rolls Royce.
0: Negative, Ghost Rider.
2: Was that one that's just been in your head since the beginning?
5: And well, yeah, and then you were saying that, and I was like, doesn't the butler drive like a Rolls Royce or something?
2: I've had one that I cannot get out of my head.
5: Oh.
0: When I have played
2: I've been
0: this
2: trying
0: game,
2: to shoehorn it in.
1: That's what usually happens.
0: What happens to me, too, and I can't think of anything else. I wonder if it's in here. Don't tell me. Had a connection to DC Comics and Batman. Debuted in Washington in 1969. Utilizes the word gourmet.
2: What?
0: Has won multiple awards from Zagat's. Bottomless steak fries.
5: All right.
0: Maitland.
5: Red Robin.
0: Yum. Correct.
1: Damn it.
0: All right. Was originally drawn. RR. His middle name is a symbol. Frequently seen wearing a bow tie.
4: Corinne. Roger Rabbit.
0: Incorrect.
5: Dang it, you were so excited.
4: I thought I got one.
5: I thought you did too.
1: I did too.
0: He has a dog named Dollar.
1: Hot Wings.
2: Oh, Steve.
0: Hot Wings.
1: Richie Rich.
0: Richie Rich. Hot Wings with three. Steve with two. Maitland with one.
5: I'm here.
0: Kelly and Nicholas.
2: You're trying.
0: Corinne.
5: Yeah.
4: I'm thinking.
1: Okay, good. You're doing great at it.
0: Good job, Nicholas.
1: You're doing great, Nicholas, at thinking.
0: All right, here we go. RR was head of security for a billionaire in 2015. Appeared as Luna in a 2014 Sylvester Stallone film.
1: Hot Wings.
0: Hot Jeez. Wings.
1: Ronda Rousey.
0: Yes! Hot Wings with four.
5: God,
0: all right, we're not stopping at four now.
2: No.
5: Knew there were so many RR initials in the
0: right?
5: world.
0: There's
2: especially
0: more.
2: All the ones that are in my brain that you haven't mentioned yet.
1: Yeah, I know, right? I've got a great one.
0: RR is mostly blue. Avoids contraptions.
2: Steve. Roadrunner.
0: Correct.
1: Oh, good pull, Steven.
4: Ooh, that was quick.
1: Yeah.
0: All right, Steven Hotwings, you have to sit this round out.
5: Okay. Oh, dang it. Come on.
1: Man. All right.
0: Or you can't buzz in until after the fourth clue.
2: How about
1: all right.
2: How about me, Hotwings, Maitland, Corinne, and Nicholas have to sit this one out?
5: No, me. No, me and the listeners are all struggling. We're all struggling
0: so
5: together.
0: Just Kelly.
5: I can't do this game.
2: You can do this, Kelly.
5: All right. Shut up, everybody.
0: Okay, no one else.
5: Think.
0: Only Kelly can guess until after the fourth clue.
1: Okay, all right.
0: Was a con man in the 1970s. Was connected to 21 in 1994. Jesus. Metaphorically spoke to a mammal in 1998.
5: Kelly, Ronald Reagan.
0: No! You were so close, because this one also starts with R&R.
5: Oh, man. All right, I got four. I got one more clue before everybody else can buzz in.
0: Yeah. Swung and shattered Wonder Boy in 1984.
5: What is it, Hot Wings?
6: I can't tell you.
5: I don't know what that is.
0: Let me see if you can get it if I give you all six of the clues.
5: Okay.
1: All right.
0: Once offered $1 million to spend a night with a woman.
5: Okay.
0: Was the Sundance Kid in 1969.
5: Butch Cassidy in the Sundance Kid. Is something I've heard before.
1: Butch Cassidy.
2: No, Butch Cassidy has silent R's at the beginning of it.
5: Oh, okay. Yeah.
0: If you talk weird, you might call him Bob Bedford.
5: Maitland. Rob Redford.
0: Who is that?
5: I don't know who that is.
0: You don't know who Robert Redford is?
5: No.
0: Well, this is going to be very
1: Robert
0: difficult.
1: Robert Redford?
5: Who is Robert Redford?
1: Well, like one of the most famous movie stars of all time.
5: Well, maybe if I see his face, I'll remember.
0: Maitland, is that what you're going to say?
7: Nope.
5: Yeah.
1: He was movies as recently as the Marvel movies.
7: His name's been stuck in my head, but I also don't know what he looks like.
5: Yeah. He looks like Clint Eastwood.
0: No. What he looks like. You mean that he's in his 70s or 80s and he's white?
1: I mean, he's white and old.
0: Okay.
5: Exactly. Well, all right. I mean, all white old dudes kind of look
1: but
5: the same.
1: Younger, it was like Robert Redford and Paul Newman were like the guys that everyone thought they wanted to be, and every woman wanted them.
5: Yeah, I didn't.
0: Yeah, like 35 years ago is the last time that registered.
5: I didn't know this 87-year-old man.
1: I'm just saying that, like, he's one of the biggest movie stars of all time.
0: Do you even People Magazine, bro?
1: Gosh, man.
5: Every day I get my magazines in the mail.
1: You ever watch a movie that wasn't filmed by Disney Studios?
5: No, unless it was Mary-Kate and Ashley movies, which I think was Nickelodeon.
1: About a kid surfing down a mountain?
0: Kelly, let's see if you can get this
5: one.
0: It's
5: called snowboarding, jerk.
0: Let's see if you can get this one.
5: Okay.
0: So just Kelly again.
5: God,
0: no, Kelly and Nicholas.
5: All right.
0: And Corinne.
5: Yes.
0: Kelly, Nicholas, and Corinne.
5: All right, we got this team.
0: Okay.
2: You're competing. Yeah. You're not on the same team.
5: Yep. We are on the same team.
0: This is one of those competitions where everybody gets a medal, if you know what I mean.
5: It's us against the world.
0: Was connected to Land of Confusion by Genesis. No, I didn't say.
1: I just want them to know.
0: Connected to Phil Hartman.
1: Kelly, do you know who that is?
5: I do know Phil Hartman, and he was murdered.
0: Was seen robbing banks in 1991.
5: What's that Muppet's name? That's a bank robber?
1: What?
0: Rermit the Rog.
5: No, the bank robber one. The criminal. What's his name?
0: Gonzo?
5: No, well, that's not an R, so I digress.
1: Rickard
0: has a connection to Notre Dame. Was in a 1951 film with a chimpanzee.
5: Oh, great.
2: Ooh, the Lunch Rack.
5: I don't know.
0: This is right in your wheelhouse.
5: Okay.
1: Come on, you three.
0: Was the 40th president of the United States.
1: Steve.
5: Kelly. The 40th?
0: Yeah.
1: Yeah, mm-hmm. Yeah. That'll probably matter for you.
5: Ronald Reagan.
0: Yes! 50 times. Oh, man. For you, I'm just going to guess you were going through your brain saying, come on, think of any other presidents that are RR so that you wouldn't get bamboozled.
5: Well, I'm sitting here like, I've already said Ronald Reagan. I'm going to feel really stupid if it's not him.
2: Rutherford Race.
5: Yeah. I was like, 40th? That's
0: Randy
5: not so
0: Roosevelt.
5: Long ago.
0: Franklin Roosevelt. You know.
1: Roosevelt. Riador.
5: All right, now that I got one, gang up on these two idiots on the phone.
0: Nicholas and Corinne, only you can do this one. Ready?
4: Oh, my God. Yeah.
0: Connected to a 1983 Weird Al parody song. Allegedly, it originated in Oakland, California. I don't know how that's possibly helpful. Was named in reference to the 1929 stock market crash. Was mentioned in 1985's movie, The Goonies. Often found in bowls or cones.
2: Steve.
0: Nope. Includes nuts, marshmallows, and chocolate ice cream.
1: Oh, okay.
4: Corinne.
0: Corinne.
4: Rocky Road.
0: Correct.
5: Yeah.
4: Ooh.
6: I got one.
1: That was such a wide assortment of clues. That threw me off going from Weird Al to whatever the second one was.
0: Okay. What? I'm not going to lie. Nicholas, I don't know you, but I feel like this is something that's going to be right up your alley. Ready?
6: Oh, yeah, I'm ready.
0: Okay,
6: yeah.
0: Corinne and Nicholas.
1: Is it an animated porn actress?
2: Are you crying? It sounded like you were crying.
0: Okay, Kelly, you can be in this one, too.
5: Okay, perfect.
0: Actually, Maitland, you can, too.
5: Cool.
0: Okay? So just Outwings and Steve are out.
1: Okay.
0: RR. Debuted January 24th, 1988. Is one of the big four. Added women in 2018. Includes eliminations. Traditionally involves 30 people.
1: Oh, Howie.
0: An annual pay-per-view wrestling event. Nicholas.
6: Hey.
0: I just assumed he liked wrestling.
6: Mm. No.
0: Nope. No. All right. Howie's or Steve?
1: Howie's.
0: Howie's.
1: Royal Rumble.
0: Correct. Mm.
5: What a never.
6: Royal Rumble.
0: Okay. All right. You got this one. I'm not going to quit. Not going to quit on you guys. A former fiance won Album of the Year at the 38th Annual Grammy Awards. Was once a seventh-year senior at Coolidge College.
5: Kelly! Oh, my God! Steve. Kelly!
2: Steve.
0: Steve?
2: Ryan Reynolds.
0: Correct!
5: I'm going to punch you square in the face, Freebeer.
0: What were you going to say, Ron Reagan?
5: Yeah. Yeah. Reba McEntire.
2: I love her.
5: Me too.
1: Yeah, she's really good.
0: If Scooby-Doo would have been great at this game. Nicholas and Corinne, thank you for playing. That was fun.
6: Yeah, thank you on the radio, man. That was cool.
0: Nicholas, I couldn't stop you from answering those.
1: Yeah.
6: All right, bud. I was trying. The gears were turning.
0: Thank you, bud. Thanks, guys. Back in a minute. It is the Free Beer and Hot Wings Show.
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3: It was so... Okay,
4: I saw her do it.
3: You can see it in the snow. Shut up. This is Tommy's list. Not here. Yeah, I remember.
4: Yeah, I remember we all laughed at it, and then Tommy got wet.
0: Now, back to your favorite idiots, the Free Beer and Hot Wings Show.
4: There are certain cars, when you see them, you think, that's a bad driver, or that person has a small wiener, or that person's dumb.
5: Sure.
4: You stereotype the driver based on the car.
5: Without question.
3: Definitely. Yes.
5: And there's usually a basis behind the stereotype.
4: Now, if you want us to tell you what your car's stereotype is, we can do that.
5: We can. Now, are we talking models or makes? Like,
4: We're talking, they refer to it as brands.
5: Brands. Okay. All right.
6: Okay. Yes, I was going to get more specific.
5: Okay, I would have too, but I still feel confident having said BMW.
4: This is a news report analyzing actual data from insurance companies and accident reports.
5: Okay.
4: To come up with the definitive list of the best and worst drivers by brand. They included 30 brands. All of the ones you would have heard of.
5: Okay.
4: As far as I know.
5: Okay.
4: Maybe you'll find some that's not in there, but I didn't do a check.
3: They're all Dodge drivers.
5: Dodge has a Ram.
3: Yeah.
5: Ram.
3: Yeah.
5: It used to be Dodge Ram, but now Ram is its own thing.
3: Yeah.
5: But Ram has to be high up there. Yes.
6: Yep.
5: And then a couple
4: why do you
5: other
4: all
5: models.
4: Think the Ram is high on the list?
3: Because butthole teenagers drive those.
5: There's a lot of there's a lot of them on the road, and so you do get a lot in the used market. Or like Kelly said, like you'll see them in high school parking lots.
4: Ram
5: I think
4: truck.
5: They're perceived as looking cool because they're like kind of most semi-truckish, but
4: they're pretty sweet.
5: Yeah, there's not, I mean, they're fine. There's nothing wrong with them, but I think they do attract a different buyer than an F-150 or a Silverado or a Sierra. There's just different. There's a difference there. I think they're more aggressive drivers.
4: Kelly, why do you think the Ram is the worst driver?
3: Because every time I see one, it's always a flat-billed teenage boy behind the drivers, and I'm like, no wonder you've been driving like a douche.
5: Yeah.
3: Like, you're a little teenage douche right now, and that's fine. Like, all teenagers are kind of douchebags in their own, but I mean,
4: it's natural for that age.
3: It's hormones, whatever, but especially a white truck, and it's lifted. It's always lifted, and I'm like, it's a good looking truck. Stop doing that.
4: Looks good from the factory.
3: Yeah, because the moment you lift it like that, especially when you do the lift that's a little higher on the front.
5: Oh, a Carolina squat.
3: Yeah, one of my nephews
4: those look
3: has
4: terrible.
3: That. Yeah, one of my nephews has that. And guess what he drives? White truck. I'm like, come on, buddy. I love you.
5: Yeah. Yesterday when I was making fun of him and saying that like semi trucks with more lights regular cars and pickups with too many lights look stupid. The most are always on used Rams.
4: That's true. Steve, do you have a brand you think is the worst driver?
6: Again, I want to be more specific. I think Nissan Altima, because I feel like every time I see them, the rear bumper is hanging off.
5: You so never see an Altima that isn't dented.
6: Yeah.
5: It's impossible.
6: Yeah. They come from the factory like that.
5: But these are brands, so maybe Nissan in general.
6: Yeah. But I don't have that feeling about Nissan overall.
4: Nissan's right in the middle.
5: I'm gonna throw my hat in with Tesla, because I think a lot of people think their Teslas will do everything for them, and
6: drive
5: they quit
6: itself.
5: They quit paying attention, and then they run into crap. I mean, there is no car make or brand that has bigger, crazy, over the top fanboys that think their cars are invincible.
6: I saw an article yesterday about a guy who was driving his Cybertruck, and I guess it was in like full self driving.
5: Mm-hmm. Yeah.
6: It drove off the road into a pole, and then the guy still praised, oh, but the safety, I would have been dead if it wasn't.
5: Seriously?
6: That's the thing. It drove you off the road. It's not like you swerved to avoid a deer or whatever and you hit a pole.
5: Isn't that crazy?
6: And then you're saying, oh man, this thing is really safe. It drove you into that pole.
4: Right. Okay. Now, before I give you the worst drivers by brand.
5: Okay.
4: I'll tell you this. You're pretty good at this.
5: Okay.
4: You're pretty good at this.
5: Okay.
4: Can
5: I give another theory? I have a million of these.
4: Well, I have no doubt. Go ahead, Hot Wings.
5: Okay. Based on the age of people and the gender, of many of the owners, Subarus.
3: Yes. You going after lesbians?
5: Going after women.
3: You saying lesbians are bad drivers?
7: Oh, I was going after, too, with that. The douchey, like, mid-20s guys. Same with, like, the flat bill. They're vaping. Like, they've got the stupid big spoiler on the back. They think that their car makes them look so damn cool.
5: It is. It kind of crosses the spectrum because you've got, like, your Crosstrek people and your Subaru Outback people. Uh-huh. But then you've got the WRX people. Yes. And that's who Maitland's talking about. So you've got the young guys that drive stupid, and then the older, more sensible women who just aren't paying attention.
8: This is amazing.
3: What about Ford?
8: You guys have named the top three.
3: Yeah, we knew it.
6: Well done. High fives all around.
8: I mean, not only that, you did it with the only guest that was an outlier was the Nissan. Tesla, worst drivers in America.
6: Okay.
8: And that's not just the truck. It's Tesla in general.
5: Just overall.
8: Ram. Number two.
3: Yep.
8: Subaru number three.
6: Yes.
8: Like, did you see? No. Be honest. None of you saw this list.
6: No. No, but we're going to take the rest of the day off because I think we've done our job.
5: Yeah, I feel pretty good about my stances on hot takes and things like that. See?
8: Tesla drivers had nearly 37 incidents per 1,000 drivers throughout 2024. That includes DUIs, speeding, citations, and accidents. Ram and Subaru were just behind. All right, what are the safest? It's not going to be so easy.
3: Oh, I know. Yeah, it is.
5: Yeah, Buick. Yeah.
3: Buick.
8: Buick is fifth safest.
3: I think Toyota.
8: Nope.
3: What about Honda?
8: Nope.
3: Wow.
5: Because you got a lot of younger people again on those.
8: Toyota and Honda are in the middle.
5: Attention.
8: Hobbings is right. Think old people cars.
5: So Ford, I'm going Buick.
6: Like a Ford Fusion.
8: Well, again, it's just brand.
6: I know, but I'm
8: Ford is 11th out of most safest.
5: I'm going to say, I think, because we said BMW and Audi, I think, we didn't say Audi, but I think Audi is going to be on the higher side, but Mercedes-Benz, I think, is on the safer side.
8: Well, this is best drivers. That's okay, what we're talking
5: about. Mercedes-Benz.
8: Mercedes is not in the top 10.
3: Cadillac. Okay.
8: Cadillac is third.
3: Yeah. Mm.
8: Okay. Mercury is number one.
5: Wait, Mercury? They haven't even built those in like
8: still very
5: 16
8: safe.
5: Years.
8: Best drivers drive a Mercury. You know what else best drivers drive? Pontiacs.
5: Okay, so,
3: So
5: of the three Mercuries still on the road, those three drivers haven't hit anything lately.
8: And the eight Pontiacs.
6: Yeah, hey, my friend has a Mariner and it's just fine. Yeah, thank you very much.
8: Yeah, it goes fine, safest drivers. Mercury, Pontiac, Cadillac, Chrysler. Then Lincoln, then Buick, then Dodge in general, then GMC, Mitsubishi, Chevy.
5: I actually would have thought Dodge would have been higher up because of the Challenger and the Charger.
8: Back to worst drivers. Yeah. You got Tesla.
5: Yeah.
8: Ram. You got that.
3: Yeah. Mm-hmm.
8: Subaru. What's fourth?
7: Jeep.
8: No.
3: Yeah, I would have thought
8: it's
3: Ford.
8: It's the Audi drivers.
5: Oh. That's what I just said. I said Audi and BMW were on the worst side.
8: Mazda, fifth.
5: Oh.
8: Volkswagen, sixth. BMW, seventh. Honda, eighth. Infiniti, ninth. Tesla, Toyota, tenth.
3: Okay.
8: I think Outwings is right. It's a lot of young drivers.
5: Mm-hmm. Or, sure that's or people who are in cars that are more powerful than they know how to control.
3: I think
5: so
3: with,
5: like Audi drivers and BMW drivers tend to be aggressive because they are an aggressive car to be able to drive. They're a blast. They're great cars. But sometimes they're in the hands of people who don't know how to own them.
8: That's definitely true.
7: I think with the Volkswagen drivers, when I think of a bad Volkswagen driver, they're always in a Jetta. But Jettas are awesome because the people who drive a Jetta have them forever.
8: Yeah.
7: Forever.
8: It's a great car.
7: It's a great car.
8: Doesn't mean you can drive it.
7: It's because you've had it forever. You don't really care what happens to it. So you drive like a jerk.
5: Well, and there's a lot of those that are secondhand high school and college age kids drive those.
8: Yeah.
5: Like, so there's a lot.
8: I think
5: those.
8: A lot of times when you're driving, it's easy for your salt lamp and crystals hanging from the mirror to get in your eyes.
3: Mm-hmm.
5: It can happen.
8: Cause you sort of problems.
5: It can happen.
8: Kind of thing. All right. If you're stereotyping the cars, not for safety.
5: Okay.
8: What's the biggest douchebag car?
5: Ooh, BMW is pretty high up. Pretty high up.
3: Yeah,
8: would
3: I
8: you
3: love
8: want
3: their
8: one?
3: SUVs.
5: Yes.
8: Yeah. Because like
5: a lot of things I like are on like fall within the realm of douchey. Like, Corvette owners often are wearing white New Balance and jorts. That's true. Yeah. Like, go to a car show. That's true. Yeah. But I love Corvettes.
8: Like, I always thought the whole BMW thing was basically cooked up. Like, yeah, whatever. It's fine. And then we got to drive one a few times. And I'm like, oh, no, they're pretty awesome.
3: Oh, man.
8: They're pretty great.
5: Yeah, they're very nice.
8: Yeah, it's the real deal.
5: And the M Series ones are a blast.
3: I think Tesla's the biggest douche brand. I know that sucks for so many people, but every time I look at their cars, I'm like, these are such douchey cars.
8: I agree.
3: Every time. And I've got, since the Cybertruck came out, all I want to do is punch it. Like, I see them and I'm not going to physically punch it because that probably hurt me more than the truck. But I just, I wish I had a squishy version that I could punch and hurt of that truck.
6: Like a stress ball?
3: Yeah.
6: You want a Cybertruck stress ball?
3: I want to squish it. I hate them.
5: Did you see, there was a story briefly. I think the guy was in Massachusetts and this guy, he's a plastic surgeon and he's pissed because he has a Cybertruck and it's getting a bunch of attention that he doesn't want. Like, people are being jerks to him about it and flipping him off. But then you read the article and you look at the truck and he had it wrapped in shiny gold. And he has a QR code on the back of it.
3: Oh, my God.
5: And then another thing that says, like, Suction Pro or something, because he does liposuction and all that. So I go, well, you did want a ton of attention as a douchebag for your business and everything else. You just didn't want the attention you're getting.
6: Right.
5: Which is people, like, saying you suck and flipping you off.
8: Yeah.
6: Yeah, you want attention that's going to make you money.
5: Yeah, I go, you couldn't be a bigger douche.
8: Hate to say you're asking for it, but...
3: Yeah.
5: But, yeah, you are pretty lame.
8: More on the way. It is the Free Beer and Hot Wing Show.
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27: Doesn't it make you mad when they totally miss the point?
8: Are you tired of the normal way to close a box of cereal? You know, roll the bag down and close the top. This lady has another way.
28: This is what my boyfriend does. He shuts it. It's not even actually closed. Have you seen this?
6: Wait a minute. What's the issue with that? Okay, so it's
3: just
6: not
3: like loose flaps.
8: I don't care if the flaps are tight or loose. It's still fun to get in there, though, and it doesn't diminish anything you find
6: that's
8: inside.
6: That's true.
3: But yeah, it does
5: the contents are still fine.
3: No, loose flaps like that messes up the box, and then the box is all loose.
5: Everything inside
8: is all judgy attitude.
5: It just gets worse and worse every time you shove your hand in there.
8: I love boxes just the way
6: they
8: are.
6: Your whole hand? Do you put your whole hand in there?
5: Sometimes, if the bag rolled down is down there a little ways.
8: Oh, you got to get in there deep.
5: You got to get down.
3: Oh, yeah.
5: I mean,
6: yeah,
5: you
6: got to fish the bag out.
8: Yes, sir. Can you go back through your brains?
5: Oh, probably not, but...
8: I had you at back through the brain.
5: Yeah.
8: And think of a time where you were so desperate to get laid that you did something that was completely asinine.
6: Now that I've driven long distances.
8: Like how... Steve, you say long distances. Like what?
6: 2 hours. That's not that bad, but
8: like, but well, did you know it was going to happen after 2 hours, or was it drive there on a wing and a prayer?
6: Yeah, closer to not guaranteed, but not quite wing and a prayer, but closer to wing and a prayer.
8: Did it happen?
6: Yeah.
8: Okay. Well, then.
6: But the end is justified.
8: I think so. It would have been worse if you drove back home going, "Hey, never happened."
6: She gave me a friendship bracelet.
5: Maybe. I mean, I've gone like had long enough dry spells where I was alone and lonely and done stupid things. Like there's a girl I like, and you drive by their house a couple of times or whatever. Like, I wonder what they're doing, and then you go, "Oh boy, this is really knocking on the door of stalker. I should go home."
3: Yeah, like you're not knocking on the door. House. You're stepping in.
6: Yeah, like she's gonna be out in the front yard.
5: Yeah, like where you have that realization, like, what am I doing?
6: She's going to be outside the front yard with a sign saying, "I wish someone would have sex with me."
5: So then it's even worse because then you were desperate, but now you're pathetic too.
8: That is a line. Yeah, yeah.
5: Man. Mm-hmm.
3: And even though nobody knows because you're in your car alone, it feels like everybody knows.
5: It doesn't matter. Yeah. I know. Yeah. I know. Yeah. And I hate me most.
8: And then later you see her and she's like, "Hey, what'd you do Saturday?" "Definitely didn't drive by your house."
5: Yeah. I don't even know where you live.
8: This one, what is the most desperate thing you did? By the way, there's still people trying to convince me about the things orange rhymes with. It doesn't rhyme with minge. It doesn't rhyme with porridge.
3: Orange doesn't rhyme with anything.
8: That's the whole point.
5: Because a true rhyme is like almost all the same letters.
8: Yeah. So anyway, the desperate thing you did, 1-800-947-3979. This one. I walked 3 miles through the hills of East Tennessee on the promise of some physical contact.
3: Wow. Man, it sucks to be hard to get when it's hard to get laid like that.
8: This one, me, a super liberal and atheist, drove 3 hours to bone a super conservative Christian multiple times. We argued about everything except the sex.
5: Oh boy. Mm. Yeah. The ultra conservative. They're the most likely to do crazy things.
8: This is weird. This person writes, "Hot Wings, you're my spirit animal." Right after somebody else went, "Man, Hot Wings, that is some creepy dude stuff. At least you know it."
5: Yeah. Yeah, I'm generally pretty self-aware. It might take me a second to reflect, but once I realize things, I realize them pretty strong.
8: Mm-hmm. How about this one? One time a girl's parents were home and she wanted to bang. So she had me come to the trailer park, park beyond the fence, jump the fence, then go to the side of their trailer house and climb through the window. And we did the deed. Then I jumped back out the window, climbed back over the fence, got in my car and drove home.
5: That's really exciting, though.
6: It's not desperate.
3: Yeah.
6: That seems like a good opportunity.
5: It might be desperate because that might have been your motivation, but it was probably pretty exciting.
8: I bet it was. I bet it was. This one, I met a girl at the gym who told me that she was into running and desperately wanted to run the Swiss Alps Mountain Marathon.
5: Wow.
8: But didn't want to do it without someone to go with her. I was really into her. So I said, "I'm a runner and I love running marathons." Neither was true. And I said I would sign up with her. Sure enough, 4 weeks later, I'm in Switzerland running a mountain marathon, having never run a single race before in my life.
5: Oh, my God.
6: Ooh, wow.
8: How?
6: Baptism by fire.
8: After the race, we dated for almost 2 years. It doesn't say, but you had to have said, "Hey, by the way, I just wanted to hang out with you," right?
5: And certainly you had to have been in kind of good shape.
6: Jeez.
8: Yeah, I'm not pulling that one off.
6: Yeah.
5: No.
6: I mean, you can get away with running a 5K, maybe a 10K, having never run before, but just going out and doing a marathon in the Swiss Alps?
5: I would say, at best, I could walk the distance of a marathon if my life depended on it. And that's about it.
8: There was a woman in my chemistry class that I had hoped was a lesbian, and I wanted to impress her because she was really into science and I wanted her to be really into me. So I dressed like a sexy chemist at the club and started reciting the periodic table. It didn't work, but the bouncers couldn't stop laughing when they threw me out of the club.
5: Oh my gosh.
8: What does a sexy chemist look like?
5: I don't know.
8: I guess like the white gown coat and the goggles.
6: Yeah. No, but probably like the hot like teacher glasses.
5: Yeah, hair up.
6: Pencil through there.
5: Yeah, that can be quite hot.
8: This person replied to that. "Having a PhD in chemistry, I really appreciate that you attempted to be a sexy chemist. I also, as having a PhD in chemistry, understand why that could not possibly have worked.
5: Mm-hmm.
8: Wow. Drove 8 hours from Minnesota to Missouri during a blizzard. Fishtailed on the ice and the drive down the center ditch on the interstate.
5: Oh.
8: Realized I could make it back up if I punched it, got back on the interstate and kept driving. All in the name of getting some.
5: Yeah. I mean, you're already on your way. I would have honestly at that point, I would have been less enthused about the sex and more enthused about how I had gotten out of the snowy ditch.
8: Right?
5: I'm like, I did it.
8: Okay, is this one still answering the same question, I think. What did you do to try to get laid? Snuck out of my house barefoot to pick up a guy who was drunk and brought him to the gas station to get cigarettes. I went in with him barefoot. Wait, so
3: that's it though?
8: Like this was like, if I buy this drunk man cigarettes while I'm barefoot, I'm going to have some sex.
5: Yeah. Like, did you do it there? Yes. Like inside?
8: It sounds pretty hot.
5: On the floor?
8: 1-800-947-3979. I was prepared to go skiing for the first time ever, just for a shot at seeing her lady bits. I didn't really have any warm clothes. Luckily, God smiled on me, and my truck was snowed in before we could leave. You were in a bad spot. This person wrote, I'm about to put all of you to shame. Dressed in only my shoes, silk boxers, a coat, and gloves, I stole my brother's car to go see a girl. Shoes, silk boxers, coat, and gloves.
5: So you're nearly a flasher.
3: Yeah.
8: Yes.
3: Basically. You're going to get there, take the coat off, and leave the gloves on and be ready to go.
5: And go for it.
8: I jumped the back fence of her house, went to the back door to knock for her to let me in. Her ass fell asleep and didn't hear me knocking, but her cousin did and thought someone was trying to break in and called the cops.
3: Oh, no.
5: Oh, no.
8: I should now explain that they also lived in a neighborhood where they were the only family that didn't have a cop living at the house. So the response time was ridiculously good. I immediately see police lights and think, I should probably run. As soon as I flip over the fence, I fall. I stand up, multiple guns pointed at me by all their neighbors. I'm trying to explain what I'm doing, which is hard to do while I have no shirt on, silk boxers, a cowboy's triple fat goose, and OJ's gloves.
5: Yeah, what you're trying to do is get laid. It's very easy to explain.
8: They cuffed my ass and hauled me to the front of the house. When my girl's parents saw me, they burst out laughing, identified me, and told the cops to let me go. One cop threw me in the back of the cruiser and yelled at me for being so stupid, and then yelled at me a long time for not knowing I was stupid. Everything he said was true. All for sex. I didn't have sex that night, but we've been married 28 years.
5: Whoa. Oh, wow. That's great.
6: This one. I once drove with a girl from Kalamazoo, Michigan to Austin, Texas, where she lived to help her move some stuff into her house. Was promised sex. It was very good.
8: What's it?
5: That's a hell of a hike. That's a hell of a road trip.
3: And it's not just a road trip. Then you help them move.
5: Yeah.
3: Ugh.
8: This one, I flew from Australia to Toronto, 21 hours, according to Google, only to be told that she thought we were just friends.
3: Oh, boy.
5: No. Yeah, that's a whole different level. The people that are willing to go to different countries to meet people they've never actually met and aren't positive or real.
8: Mm. One more quick. I was told by a girl she would only do the fancy with musicians. So I learned how to play bass and joined a band that I hated. Took about a year, but I got some.
5: Oh, my gosh.
6: Wow.
5: Yeah, so she had standards, but not very high ones because she would go with the bass player.
8: Bass player in a band that somebody just said, yeah, all right, come on.
5: Yeah.
8: Oh, good for you.
5: You make the drummer look good.
8: Your level of commitment. You could put that on a resume. This is how dedicated I am to a task once I set my mind to it. I learned the bass for sex. Only time that's worked. More next. It is the Free Beer and Hot Wings Show.
9: Ozempic, Wegovy, GLP-1s. Every day, one thought haunts you. What if I stop? A 2026 British Medical Journal study says you'll gain every pound back, but four times faster. So what now? There is an answer. Alex Gowen, patent in hypnosis. The Journal of the American Medical Association says adding behavior therapy to GLP-1s produces nearly three times the results than GLP-1s alone. Three times the results! Hypnosis is behavior therapy, concentrated. And Alex Gowen hypnosis is the only U.S. patent in hypnosis proven useful by the U.S. Patent Office. Ozempic can't talk to your subconscious. 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
4: It's the fake movie spoiler game. Your job is to give a movie spoiler that spoils the end of the movie, but you have to do so using your own made-up incorrect spoiler.
6: I didn't know we had to make them up. I thought you had a list and we were going to guess
4: them. I have a list.
6: Okay.
4: But people are submitting their own.
6: I feel like okay. I need to hear a couple before I can really get into the...
4: I don't have the answers, though. So if we don't know the answer, we have to agree on the answer. This one. This sent in from the 518. Someone is killed on a train. At the end, apparently, the killer was no one.
7: Murder on the Orient Express?
4: Sounds good to me.
8: Oof. Girl on the train? Woman on the train? Whatever that one. It's a book.
6: Yeah. Polar Express.
7: Oh, yeah.
4: A demon tries to destroy New York City, but no destroyer is chosen. He takes his dogs and goes home.
7: That's Ghostbusters.
4: It is?
6: Yeah.
4: Gozer.
7: Gozer and the Stay Puffed Marshmallow Man and all.
4: Old man travels in an old beat-up car and screws up his future.
6: Oh, that's Back to the Future.
4: You did it, Steve.
7: Yeah.
6: But isn't that what happens?
7: No, because it's a young guy.
6: But the old man would be Doc.
7: It's funny, before you said that one, that was one I was thinking of, was that old man travels in car, but he futures to the back.
4: Steve, you can get this one. All the pilots are playing volleyball. Then there's a shower orgy.
6: Oh, that's, it's got to be Top Gun.
4: That's right. Can you name one yourself?
6: No.
4: Come on.
6: I can't.
4: Try one. You've seen a movie. Here, you think about it.
6: You give me a movie and I'll try to come up
4: with it. A River Runs Through It.
6: I never saw that.
4: Well, you said for me to give you a movie.
6: All right, give me a couple hours so I can go watch the movie.
4: Okay. Kelly, can you do one?
8: Green monster really wants to be a human, but never does. Stay a green monster. No, I can't do it. I'm trying to do Shrek.
4: I thought you were doing Godzilla. Incredible Hulk.
8: I'm not good at this.
4: But I don't see any evidence. Maitland, can you do it?
9: Yeah. A jerk car hangs out with a bunch of hillbillies, becomes less of a jerk, and learns to drift.
6: Steve. The Lightning McQueen, that movie.
4: Cars.
9: Yeah.
7: Oh, I thought it was Herbie Goes Banana.
4: I was really struggling. I'm like, there are hillbillies in the Fast and the Furious? That's what my problem was.
7: Let's see one.
4: Hot Wings.
7: Heath Ledger was fine, but his next four movies were better.
8: 10 Things I Hate About You.
4: The Dark Knight. Because he was...
7: He didn't make any more.
8: Dang.
4: Toys run away from a daycare but are killed by an incinerator.
6: Steve. Caitlin.
8: Kelly.
6: Toy Story.
4: Which one?
6: Toy Story.
4: No. Maitland. No.
9: Toy Story 4.
4: No.
7: Toy Story 3.
8: Yep, that one.
4: Toy Story 3. Let's see.
7: Thought they were gonna die. It was so sad.
4: Oh God, I was crying.
7: I wept.
4: Here's one.
7: I did.
4: And the shark lived happily ever after.
6: Jaws.
4: Steve, you think you know it?
6: Steve. Jaws.
4: Yes. Kaiser Sose is Rollo Tomasi. Maitland.
9: Are you speaking English?
6: Steve.
4: Steve.
6: Usual Suspects.
4: Yes.
7: Yeah.
4: Kaiser Sose was written on the bottom of the mug. When they finally got it back to the warehouse, on the bottom of the ark, it said made in China.
8: Kelly.
4: Kelly.
8: Evan Almighty.

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1: Ozempic, Wegovy, GLP-1s. Every day, one thought haunts you. What if I stop? A 2026 British Medical Journal study says you'll gain every pound back, but four times faster. So what now? There is an answer. Alex Goen, patent and hypnosis. The Journal of the American Medical Association says adding behavior therapy to GLP-1s produces nearly three times the results than GLP-1s alone. Three times the results. Hypnosis is behavior therapy, concentrated. 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
8: Hey, it's 97.9X's Duffy, and joining me in the studio today is Chris from Yukon Concrete Coatings. 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
2: Parenting is hard. We all know that. It doesn't come with a manual. Parents will say that. But I know it, only know what I learned from my parents. That's why we turn to books from authors all the time. Parents read books all the time. Like, ooh, what do you do if your child does this? But aren't the answers already out there from 98 years ago?
4: Father of mine. Tell me, where have you been? You know, I just closed
5: this
4: my
5: is a song
4: eyes.
5: About

0: 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Nirvana to No Doubt. 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Pixies to Pearl Jam. 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
2: 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My best friend came with me. 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None of them have smoked a cigarette, and I want to thank you from the bottom of my heart.
3: My name is Jen Carpenter. 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A friend of mine also went, and he still no longer smokes, and it was just amazing.
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0: Ozempic, Wegovy, GLP-1s, every day one thought haunts you. What if I stop? A 2026 British Medical Journal study says you'll gain every pound back, but four times faster. So what now? There is an answer. Alex Gowen patented hypnosis. The Journal of the American Medical Association says adding behavior therapy to GLP-1s produces nearly three times the results than GLP-1s alone. Three times the results! Hypnosis is behavior therapy, concentrated, and Alex Gowen hypnosis is the only U.S. patented hypnosis proven useful by the U.S. Patent Office. Ozempic can't talk to your subconscious. Where every habit lives. 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
0: Ozempic, Wegovy, GLP-1s, every day one thought haunts you. What if I stop? A 2026 British Medical Journal study says you'll gain every pound back, but four times faster. So what now? There is an answer. Alex Goen, patented hypnosis. The Journal of the American Medical Association says adding behavior therapy to GLP-1s produces nearly three times the results than GLP-1s alone. Three times the results. Hypnosis is behavior therapy, concentrated. And Alex Goen hypnosis is the only U.S. patented hypnosis proven useful by the U.S. Patent Office. Ozempic can't talk to your subconscious. Where every habit lives. 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
22: For more than a decade, the Environmental Working Group has put out a list of the so-called Dirty Dozen. These are the non-organic produce contaminated with the highest levels of pesticides. Well, this year, spinach topped the list, followed by kale, collard, mustard greens, strawberries, grapes, nectarines, peaches, cherries, apples, blackberries, pears, potatoes, and blueberries. Now, all these fruits and vegetables are part of a healthy diet, so no one is saying you shouldn't eat them. Point is, though, you could consider buying these items organic if and when you can, and then taking extra care when you wash them. The FDA recommends rinsing all fruits and vegetables, even the ones that are organic, under running water that is slightly warmer than room temperature. Don't use soap, bleach, or any fancy produce washes. I'm Dr. Sanjay Gupta, helping you live a better life.
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1: Ozempic, Wegovy, GLP-1s, every day one thought haunts you. What if I stop? A 2026 British Medical Journal study says you'll gain every pound back, but four times faster. So what now? There is an answer. Alex Goen, patented hypnosis. The Journal of the American Medical Association says adding behavior therapy to GLP-1s produces nearly three times the results than GLP-1s alone. Three times the results! Hypnosis is behavior therapy, concentrated, and Alex Goen hypnosis is the only U.S. patented hypnosis proven useful by the U.S. Patent Office. 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
10: A better life with Dr. Sanjay Gupta.
11: There are lots of things you can measure to get an idea of how healthy you are at any given moment. Temperature, heart rate, blood pressure, just to name a few. But how about how healthy you will be and how long you're likely to live? According to a new study out of the University at Buffalo, two simple strength tests are pretty accurate at predicting longevity in older women. One is hand grip strength, and the other is how quickly people can stand up from a seated position without using their arms. By the way, I remember interviewing former President Jimmy Carter when he was quite old and being really impressed how he just popped out of the chair without using his arms. Not a lot of older people can actually do that. But I think the message here is that maintaining strength as you age is going to help you perform everyday activities, but also help you avoid injury and stay independent. I'm Dr. Sanjay Gupta, helping you live a better life.
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12: I kind of started a new life rule. 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
6: 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Because everybody you hear from that's like, I got these huge knockers, are just like, these suck.
5: My wife is working hard to de-romanticize them at our house. 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
7: A better life with Dr. Sanjay Gupta.
8: There are lots of things you can measure to get an idea of how healthy you are at any given moment. Temperature, heart rate, blood pressure, just to name a few. But how about how healthy you will be and how long you're likely to live? According to a new study out of the University at Buffalo, two simple strength tests are pretty accurate at predicting longevity in older women. One is hand grip strength, and the other is how quickly people can stand up from a seated position without using their arms. By the way, I remember interviewing former President Jimmy Carter when he was quite old and being really impressed how he just popped out of the chair without using his arms. Not a lot of older people can actually do that. But I think the message here is that maintaining strength as you age is going to help you perform everyday activities, but also help you avoid injury and stay independent. I'm Dr. Sanjay Gupta, helping you live a better life.
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9: I kind of started a new life rule. 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
13: A Better Life with Dr. Sanjay Gupta.
14: A colleague of mine went to a meeting of the primetime seniors the other week. There are programs like this all over the country for people in their 60s, 70s, 80s, and beyond to stay active. It's not just something to keep older folks busy. It helps to keep their bodies in shape and their brains sharp. Showing up with a good attitude is a must, and research shows that having the right mindset actually does lead to better physical aging. So if you need some suggestions to boost your positivity, experts we talked to recommended focusing on goals, which can boost your confidence. Practice gratitude, they said. One of the seniors my colleague met told her that just waking up in the morning is, quote, better than the alternative. That's true. Focus on the things you can control. Diet and exercise, and very importantly, surround yourself with positive people, because that can be contagious. I'm Dr. Sanjay Gupta, helping you live a better life.
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6: I kind of started a new life rule. 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
25: Hey, it's Kara Hart, captain of the fun and games department at 97.9X. 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